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3: Hey, here we go, here we go, here we go. Wednesday morning, the middle of the week with yours truly, S-O-P-H-R-E. Let's get it going on with a quick question of the day. It's already on our Facebook page and our WhatsApp story. This is how we roll every Wednesday morning right here on the Good Morning Nigeria show. I'm your breakfast babe, and believe me, I'm clocked in for the next 4 hours.

0: All I have a star, treat you right. Oh, your number one hit music station, though. We are officially at the halfway mark of the week, which means if you've been winging it since Monday, this is your reminder to start looking busy. If you've been winging it since Monday, this is your reminder to take your life very seriously, because the week is almost over. You are hanging out with me, it's Good Company, S-O-P-H-I-E, on the Good Morning Nigeria show right here on a Cool FM channel. Good morning to you, my love. Hope your day started on a good note. See, one thing about us is this, yeah? We don't do boring mornings. I've got great music, conversation that will have you talking back to your radio, and just enough chaos to keep things very, very interesting.
1: Everything will be possible different. It'll be genuine.
0: We'll be beautiful. It is Wednesday, the 15th of July, 2026, and today's lineup is looking pretty solid. Broke But Bougie is back this morning, and today's episode is for everyone who has ever said, I'm going to start saving next month. We're talking about the lazy person's guide to saving money, simple money habits that don't feel like punishment.
2: You want to talk to me direct, don't go through the corner.
0: Catch your sub and don't stress me. Catch that show right after the 7 a.m. news, Broke But Bougie. Then by 8:15, we're opening another chapter in our unofficial life manual, yeah? Last week, we unpacked Business Minding 101, how to focus on the business that concerns you. Today, we're talking about those people who somehow stay busy all day, yet nothing actually gets done. We're looking at the Bible of the Professional Procrastinator. It's coming up on Something Light. But right now, check your time, 6:07 a.m. I'm so happy that you're hanging out with me right here. Let's get you started the way we know how.
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0: Alrighty, it is time for the quick question of the day. 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I really like to hear your thoughts on this one. 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I think for me, they think I eat a lot. And now that I've even added weight, they'll think it's probably the food, because I show Kano around. I take people everywhere. I show you the new spots, what you can have at those locations. So everybody thinks, Sophie can chop. Sophie likes food. Sophie like this. Yes, I can chop. Yes, I like food. But I don't eat as much as you think I do. Sometimes the only thing you see me eat is what you saw me eat on camera. So that's my story. I like to hear yours. It's Cool FM, baby.

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0: It's Northern Nigeria to the world. Initially, we were claiming first class as our own guy here from Kano, but he's saying no, it's Abuja based. I'm like, okay, it doesn't matter. So long as we're making music representing Northern Nigeria, that's all that counts. That song is... See, I like when upcoming artists, when they are experimenting with sounds, you will not believe this is an upcoming artist, yeah? Although I prefer to call him fast rising, because I think you don't leave that upcoming category behind a little bit. So now he's blending mainstream Afrobeat, that northern flavor, with that Fuji fusion to give you Samani. It was produced by Jazz World, featuring additional production from Monster Sound. And that voice you're hearing, that's Nunu Eluma. Yeah, that she did the background vocal. Such a tune. Samani on your number one hit music station. Listen, if you want more records like this one, or you want to hear your song too on the radio, doesn't matter what part of North you are. You could be in KD, you could be in Jos, you could be in Benue. Just send those records in. It is ariwacharts@gmail.com. ariwacharts@gmail.com. Give us something to work with. A little info about that song, and the cool station will do what it has to do. It's Cool FM to the world, yo. It's Cool FM putting our northern artists on. It's just what we do. It is the midweek, the 15th of July, 2026. They call me SOPHREM, clocked in for the next 4 hours, doing the do, making your Monday feel, your Wednesday rather, feel less Wednesday and more weekendish.
1: It's the quick question on the Good Morning Nigeria show.
0: That's what's up. We'd asked you earlier on, yeah? I said, if someone judged you by only your social media, how accurate would their opinion of you be? Jibril Ibrahim, for me, I think people will be confused and have no comment, because I'm like Nepa. I could just go silent for days and boom, I'm posting funny motivational quotes or posting new music that I create. You make music? Wow, that's cool. I didn't know that. On your post, I just see a happy person who loves to create content. Oh, well, it's also a hustle shout, because I make money from it nowadays. But thank you for the love, Jibril Ibrahim. I appreciate you so much. Hi, Sophie. Good morning. This is Sandra. Honestly, they'll think I'm rich. Meanwhile, I'm pricing Gary with calculator. Well, deal. Well, some days I think I'm rich. Other days I realize I'm not. But I'm still grateful for life. I'm grateful to God for the small that I have to be able to make certain decisions that make my life easier and just more beautiful. From my post alone, you will swear I'm always outside. The truth, those pictures are from 3 weddings, and one of them is from December.
2: I never expected it.
0: The funny part is, this is me too. When you see my videos, the content I create, you think, oh, she's always outside. But the truth is, I'm only outside when I'm shooting. And when I'm shooting means I'm making money. It means I'm plugging Kano. It means I am showcasing the North in a positive light. And that just keeps me going on.
3: Wow, wow, wow.
0: You will hardly see me outside except I am on a job. Like, it's weird. It's so weird. At first glance, Sophie, people would assume I'm a food critic. I only post food that I did not pay for, and it's just me and my sister making ourselves happy at home. Francis, thank you. Well done. It's nothing to be ashamed of. It's your food, yeah? Keep posting those photos is what we want to see. If I'm being realistic, they might say my life is soft, though. And the funny part is, they'll think I'm also very serious with my life. If they only saw me arguing with mosquitoes or my neighbors, they will know that this is not true. But I like my social media life. It allows me to put my best foot forward. Aww, that's cool.
2: Oh my God! Wow!
0: Yeah, I mean, I kind of find it interesting that it allows you to put your best foot forward. Yeah, I mean, that's like the version of your life that you will probably have or create or make happen when certain things align for you, which I believe is gonna happen. Just keep it going on, you know what I mean? Keep it going on.
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0: Well, let's get you motivated for the middle of the week. I don't know, what promise are you making to yourself today, and more importantly, will you keep that promise? Because the truth is, we make promises to everybody else. We make promises to our boss, to family, to friends. But for those promises to mean anything, we have to also be committed to ourselves. I don't know who needs to hear this, but taking care of yourself is not selfish.
4: It is what it is.
0: Taking care of yourself is not selfish. When you are at your best, you can show up better for everybody around you. You need to pour into yourself to be able to pour into other people. So today, pick one thing, one priority that grows you. Set it and follow through. No matter how far you've come, there's still new grounds to cover. So know the reason, say you don't arrive. Choose a path that challenges you, a path that fulfills you, and then you walk it. Make yourself a promise today. Give yourself and the world the gift of your best. And that is the water for your plant for Wednesday, the 15th of July, 2026. The news is coming up at the top of the hour. After that, Brooke Babuji and Airtime to be won.
5: Tapi wato a duk lokacin da muka hadu a dandalin tattaunawar iyalin mu sai an samu matsala abun burgewa ma zan dafa wani abu da duk za su amincewa wato da fadakan shinkafa na musamman tare da magi
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4: We begin the news this morning in Kano, where Civil Society Alliance for Peaceful Politics has called for the immediate suspension of political rallies ahead of the 2027 general elections over rising cases of political violence in the state. Now, the coalition's secretary, Awal Shaibu, said the growing activities of political thugs are claiming lives and threatening public safety across Kano. In another update, INEC has said it will recognize only candidates submitted by the Center David Mark-led leadership of the African Democratic Congress, ADC. This is following the Supreme Court's judgment affirming its leadership, adding that the rival faction had no legal basis to submit candidates. Now, the National Association of Nigerian Students has declared a national emergency over the deteriorating condition of students' hostels across the country, warning that they pose serious threats to students' welfare, safety, and dignity. The declaration was made yesterday in Abuja by the newly inaugurated president of NANS, Babatunde Akintaye, during the inauguration of the 2026 National Executive Council. Now, dozens of school children and teachers rescued from kidnappers in Orire local government area of Oyo State have been reunited with their families after spending 56 days in captivity. The atmosphere became charged with emotion when the chief medical director, CMD of Lautech Teaching Hospital, Professor Lawale Olakulein, emerged to announce the names of victims certified medically fit for discharge. Regrettably, the professor disclosed that one of the rescued children has congenital heart defect. Now, he said 31 of the 39 rescued pupils were certified medically fit to return to their families, while 8 would be retained. On the foreign scene, Iran has launched missiles and drone attacks on the U.S. military bases in the Middle East after President Donald Trump announced plans to reinstate a naval blockade on Iranian ports. And talking sports now, Spain stunned tournament favorite France 2-0 to reach the World Cup final last night, producing a tactical masterpiece to shatter the Les Bleus' dream of winning the title for a third time. That's news. I am Sandra Cora.
5: Okay, let's talk money now. We are talking about basically, I'm giving you like a hackle, the lazy person's guide to saving money. 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I got you this morning. Plus, there's airtime to be won, courtesy of my sponsor, House of Diva. This is how we roll on the Good Morning Nigeria show with your breakfast babe.

0: The record is so gorgeous. It surpassed 1 million streams within only a week or two across all streaming platforms. And I think this is the song that has pushed Kumi to over 1.6 monthly streams on Spotify. But good for him, though. This is his 10th song to cross the million stream milestone. And his career is barely 2 years. So, yeah, that's a major flex right there. It's Kumi Lojay. Sexy Gorgeous on your number one hit music station, 96.9 Cool FM.
1: Broke but bougie, living the champagne dreams on a Gary budget.
0: Well, every Wednesday morning on the Good Morning Nigeria show with your breakfast babe, that is me, Sophie. I like to put you onto something because I love you like that. Last week on Broke but Bougie, we discussed a guide to thrifting, and today we are giving you the lazy person's guide to saving money. But first, let us give a shout out to my sponsor, that is the House of Diva Aesthetic and Luxury Spa. 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You can say goodbye to dull skin and hello to a brighter, more vibrant you. Okay, now let's be honest, not everybody enjoys budgeting, not everybody enjoys tracking expenses or filling spreadsheets with numbers that somehow still do not add up. So people just want to live their lives without constantly calculating whether they've spent $350 or $370. But the good news is you don't have to become a financial expert to actually save money.
2: Did I ask you?
0: 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Number one, make your saving automatic. 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
0: 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Some of you will not listen.
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3: I tested it. It was testing like, wow, man.
0: See, by the time you have to stand up, find your wallet, enter your card number, type the CVV, you suddenly discover that all the item was not even worth it in the first place. Sometimes laziness can actually save you money. That's it. Number three, stay home one extra weekend every month. My love, you don't have to attend every hangout, every outing, or every let's just link up. 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You save transport money, food money, and all that unexpected spending that somehow follows every outing.
4: They play. Just they play. You know, yeah. They play.
0: Something else that could help you is at number four, shopping with a list. Walk into a supermarket without a list. It's like entering an exam hall without studying. Everything starts looking important. A shopping list keeps your eyes focused and your wallet protected. You're buying only the things that you need. I know I said this is like a lazy person's guide, but cook more than one meal at a time. Just try to not be lazy for one day. If you're already in the kitchen, prepare enough food for 2 or 3 days. It can even be the same food. I mean, I can eat the same jollof rice that I cooked for 3 days and no scent. You spend less on gas, you reduce food deliveries, you'll avoid all those expensive, I'm too tired to cook. And number six, unsubscribe from temptation. I have a lot more, but I'm going to, you know, let it end here so that I can ask you my question courtesy of House of Diva. I shared you a few tips. What is the first tip that I gave you this morning? Send your answer to me on WhatsApp and I'm going to announce your name shortly.
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0: last year, but it didn't blow until this year. Shepsy, El Josie, Amore on your number one hit music station. One of our kind of smashes right there. That could be you, but you're dulling yourself because you're like, that could be you with your song on the radio. Do you have a song that sounds that good? Maybe even better than it? 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In fact, yesterday, if you're tuned into the road show, which starts at 4 p.m. with Mr. Mega and DJ Young Z, you will have enjoyed damn high quality top tier northern songs that will blow your mind. These boys are trying, oh, I shall hope that they will not forget us when they eventually make it. They will not say, they will not remember. They say, I did it myself, nobody helped me. We help you. All the songs that I play is for free. Nobody's collecting a dime from nobody. Just thought to put that out there. Let's do it.
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0: Yes, it is. This is our Cruise O'Clock, our comedy hour on the Good Morning Nigeria show. You know, one thing about mornings on this show is we like to keep things very interesting. Great music, relatable conversation, random laughs. There's little moments that make the drive to school feel a lot shorter, you know? That thing that makes your drive feel a little better. That thing that makes you just drop the weight of the world that you have on your shoulder. Last week on Something Light, I talked about business minding 101. How to focus on what concerns you. Because some of y'all are out there minding other people's businesses and leaving yours. Today, I want to talk about a group of people who are always busy, but somehow they never finish anything. Welcome to the Professional Procrastinator's Survival Guide. Because if procrastination were an Olympic sport, some people would postpone the competition until next week. And here's the best part, yeah? A professional procrastinator never says, I will not do it, though. They simply say, I'll do it later. The only problem is, the later never arrives. Later never comes. What are the attributes of a procrastinator? I got you. I'll tell you. Tomorrow is always their favorite day. Ask them to send that email. I'll do it tomorrow. Wash the clothes. I'll do it tomorrow. Call the electrician. I'll do it tomorrow. Apply for that job tomorrow. Tomorrow is so fully booked that if tomorrow were a person, is going to need a professional assistant. So in case you are wondering, am I a procrastinator? By the time I run through all these attributes, you know where you belong. Number two, they will do everything except the actual task that you call them for. The assignment is due by 5 p.m. Abby, don't worry. Instead of starting it, they remember that the fan needs to be cleaned.
2: Relax.
0: They'll remember that, the bottom of it is still black. The wardrobe needs rearranging. The phone needs updating. The old screenshots needs deleting. The kitchen somehow becomes more interesting than the work that they are avoiding. So it's amazing how productive people become, because when they're avoiding the one thing they actually need to do, they go ahead and do other things. So why don't you just use the time you're using to do other things to do what is expected of you? My darling?
2: Arrange yourself.
0: And these guys, these procrastinators, they believe pressure is part of the process. Normal people like to finish things early. But professional procrastinators, what does it profit a man that just does things without pressure? What does it profit a man that does things so easily? They prefer the unnecessary suspense. The deadline is Friday, Abby, no worry. Nothing happens on Monday. Nothing happens on Tuesday. In fact, Tuesday is for thinking. Wednesday is for planning. Thursday is for preparing mentally. And then Friday comes, it becomes an action movie. They're not running up and down. No food, no sleep, no distraction, just panic and Wi-Fi. What is wrong with you? Panic and vibes. My dear, what is wrong with you?
2: Bombastic side eye. Criminal offensive side eye.
0: You think you're not a procrastinator because this three is not a part of you. I have more. Stay here. Something light on the Good Morning Nigeria show on Cool FM.
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0: Forever Cold AF Odemodo Black just released about a week or so ago, and it's already like, I like how they're using it on TikTok. TikTokers, take your flowers. TikTok be knowing how to make something out of nothing, especially if they like you or just like they're messing with your sound. It's crazy how they're jumping on it. Happy for Cold AF though. It's not gotten to Instagram or Facebook just yet. It's still on TikTok, and hopefully gets there and she gets the attention that she deserves. It's a blend of Afro, I don't know, should I call it African rap and Afro beats and African rap? Yeah. Cold AF, that's it. It is what it is. Let's get into why we're here, shall we?
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0: Something light, our Cruise O'Clock Hour on the Good Morning Nigeria show. We're talking about the attributes, the characteristics of professional procrastinators. A group of people who are always busy but somehow never finish anything. And if they do, they're always doing it under pressure. Those that tomorrow is their favorite day. If tomorrow is your favorite day, you are a procrastinator. If you rather do anything else but the actual task before you, you are a procrastinator. If you believe that pressure is a part of the process, chike funny prayo, you are a procrastinator. If you are five more minutes, the biggest scam ever told. If this is your forte, you're the one person always asking for five more minutes, then you, my dear, are a procrastinator.
4: Let's have it. Come on, baby, let's have it. That's it.
0: Because it starts innocently. Let me rest for just 5 minutes. Next thing you know, you're waking up 2 hours later with your phone on your chest wondering, please, so what... What year are we in? What year are we in? Those 5 minutes deserve an award for best actor because they never stay 5 minutes. Your 5 minutes will go on to be 500 minutes.
5: Relax.
0: And procrastinators, they are like the masters of motivational speeches to themselves, child, not to other people. Every night they make impossible promises. Tomorrow I'll wake up by 5 a.m.
6: They play.
0: Tomorrow I will exercise. Tomorrow I will read. Tomorrow I'm going to stop wasting time. Well, your speech is powerful, but your determination is inspiring. Only that the morning arrives and the snooze button wins another election. Nothing for you. But you have to give them credit. These guys, they perform miracles at the last minute. I'll tell you what I mean when I return. It's the Good Morning Nigeria show on 96.9. Long time no see, Omolade Adulthood. This is the official Adulthood anthem. No other song comes.

0: Omode, save the best for last. Dicom killed it. Olamide Asake, Shei Vibes, Young John on 99. The backstory for this song will never not be crazy to me. The song is originally a Young John record. Yeah, Young John left it on a flash drive in Olamide's studio. Olamide heard it, liked it. Like, say, guy, do the song now. Feature Davido, feature Chris Brown. Young John be like, Months later, Olamide approached Young John and be like, guy, I like this song. Will you go give me? Say, sure thing. Olamide recycled it, added Asake, Shei Vibes, Dicom, and even the Young John himself, and it's one of the biggest songs of the Olamide's album in 2025, one of the most streamed songs off of the Olamide album from last year. Crazy. Sometimes one man's food is another man's poison, or one man's poison and another man's hit in this case. Well, it's back-to-back hits on your number one hit music station. Nathan Boxerbox is getting ready to bring you the freshest information about the World Cup and other sporting stories. Don't miss that for nothing in the world. And today is Wednesday, long time no talkie and Woman Crush Wednesday. But yeah, talkie is back today to put me on the hot seat for that Woman Crush Wednesday conversation. It goes down at 9:45 a.m. Don't go away.
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0: We're talking to procrastinators today.
3: You want to talk to me? Talk to me direct. Don't go through the corners.
0: Some people are already catching the sub. They are DMing me on Instagram, DMing me on WhatsApp, send me messages. Say, so if you talk to me direct, blah, blah, blah, blah, blah. Procrastinators, how do you know them? What are their character traits? Well, they perform miracles at the last minute. Somehow, after wasting 3 weeks, they will not finish everything in 3 hours. How?
4: When I want to explain it, my head will be headache me.
0: And they'll not tell you that, you know what, I do better. I actually work better under pressure. No, my friend. You have simply survived another episode of self-inflicted chaos. And it's not nice.
3: Give me ass again!
0: Relax. Their browser, if you go to their laptop, these people, these procrastinators, their browser has 51 billion open tabs. One tab for work, another tab for football highlights, one tab for online shopping, two for YouTube, three for things they say they are going to watch later. Before long, they can't even remember where they opened the laptop in the first place.
5: Embarrassment, not too much.
0: You know, they tire you. They keep waiting to feel like it. And this one, they must me past. They believe motivation will suddenly knock on the door. I'll start it when I'm in the mood, when I feel like it. But the problem, nigga, is that motivation is like that friend who says I'm on my way but never shows up. It always doesn't show up when you expect it, okay? So sometimes you have to start, finish, and let the motivation catch up with you. But then one good thing about them is that they always finish eventually, shall we? Most procrastinators are actually capable people. They usually get the job done. They just do it with unnecessary stress. They do it with dramatic countdowns. They do it with enough anxiety to power a small generator. But just imagine how peaceful life will be if only these people started early. But they just never do it. But if they do that, shall would they qualify as a professional procrastinator? The answer is no. So yeah, if you've been postponing that phone call,

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2: Alright guys, a special team, a bit of brilliant individual Spain deliver the masterclass to continue the blue dominance, but now all eyes turn to Atlanta, where one of the game's fiercest rivalries is set to reignite. Argentina versus England, a fixture forever defined by history, pride and the infamous hand of God. Decades after Mexico 86, another chapter is about to be written in that story.

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0: It's engaging.
2: Hello, my name is Omar from Brigade. Well, I think they need to do better. They really need to do better.
0: It's adrenaline pumping.
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5: All right, a beautiful good morning to you. Welcome on board the show, Sport Express, on the Good Morning Nigeria show, Nigeria's number one hits music station, Cool FM 96.9. Kanu, reporting for duty on a Wednesday morning, the 15th day of July, 2026, is Nathan, the box-to-box midfielder, the man who is the colossus in midfield, who covers every blade of grass and hits the opposition box with devastating effect, lacing the boots of Pedro Porro. Yes, Pedro Porro and Mikel Oyarzabal. All right, yes, the show has to begin this way. Starting off, before we get to the world of football, let's start off with the world of...
0: Time to sprint into track and field.
5: All right, on the sprint tracks this morning, Nigeria sprint star Favour Ashe says that he is mentally and physically prepared for the 2026 Commonwealth Games in Glasgow, Scotland, as Team Nigeria intensifies preparations for the multi-sport event.
6: Am I still bringing deals?
5: Giving deals now on the 100 meters and 4x100 meters. A relay specialist, popularly known as the Nigerian Nightmare, said the national team's preparations at the training camp has played a key role in shaping the athletes' readiness ahead of the games. Ashe's confidence comes as the federal government unveiled the financial reward package for medal winners at the games. The National Sports Commission Director General Bukola Olopade announced that gold medalists will receive $3,000, silver medalists $2,000, and bronze medalists $1,500. Now, he also, while coaches with medal winning athletes, will earn bonuses of $5,000. I tell you, he also confirmed that the payment of camp allowances has commenced to ensure athletes are fully motivated ahead of the competition.
6: This is good. I love
5: the Commonwealth Games that kicks off July 23 to August 2 with about 3,000 athletes from 74 nations competing in 10 different sports. Now let's move on from there. Let's show you that world record holder Tobi Amusan has secured a place in the 2026 Wanda Diamond League final after a string of consistent performances in the women's 100 meters at the women's 100 meter hurdles event this season.
7: Hey, shut down.
5: The former world champion has amassed 28 points from 5 Diamond League meetings in the women's 100-meter hurdles, comfortably sealing qualification for the season-ending championship scheduled for September 4 and 5 in Brussels, Belgium. Amusa currently sits second in the Diamond League standings behind American Masai Russell, who leads with 32 points. They both head into the final with the races remaining in London, Lausanne, Silesia, and Zurich before the final.
6: Spicy!
5: Russell holds the fastest time in the world this year at 12.414 seconds, while Amuson's season's best is 12.28 seconds, a mark she has recorded 3 times this season. The pair are expected to renew their rivalry in Brussels, where Amuson will be aiming to claim a fourth Diamond League title after winning 3 consecutive crowns between 2021 and 2023. Amuson also remains the world record holder in the event, having set the mark of 12.12 seconds during a historic run to the world title 4 years ago in Eugene, Oregon.
0: Get you ringside with Combat Sports.
5: Let's get you ringside. A date and opponent for former unified heavyweight champion Andy Ruiz Jr.'s return to the ring has been confirmed by Matchroom Boxing. Ruiz was 135, lost 2, drawn 2 and lost 1 in 22 knockouts. I will face Damian Naiba, who has won 17 with 1 draw with 11 knockouts on September 4 at the Prudential Center in Newark, New Jersey, New York, the United States of America. It is far from an easy assignment for Ruiz's return after 2 years away. Yes, this my one collect. So Naiba stands at 6'7" with the Polish fighter's only loss coming by knockout against Agit Kabayel in January, as Ruiz, who bursts onto the heavyweight boxing scene with a massive upset of Anthony Joshua in June 2019, recently signed with Matchroom Boxing and has plans to insert himself back into the championship mix after his fight with Naiba.
8: Agree to, bro.
5: It's been a while. Hope you're in good shape, because the last time I saw you, well, he looked in good shape, but you know, it was when he fought Joshua that he was looking somehow. But now, looks like a man who is ready for the world of boxing. We wish him all the best.
0: Now, a touch of football.
5: All right, in the world of football, let's tell you that Nigerian Football Federation has warned the Nigerian Premier Football League clubs to comply fully with club licensing regulations ahead of the 2026-27 season, declaring that there will be strict enforcement of the rules with the backing of the National Sports Commission.
9: Okay.
5: The warning was contained in a communique issued after the NFF Executive Committee meeting held in Asaba, Delta State last weekend, where the Federation welcomed the NSC's commitment to support the implementation of the licensing framework. Now, the renewed push for stricter enforcement comes amid sweeping reforms being introduced to the domestic league by the National Sports Commission. Chairman of the National Sports Commission, Shehu Diko, recently announced a prize pool of 2.5 billion naira for the 2026-27 MPFL season and proposed raising the minimum salary for players from 150,000 naira to 2 million as a part of efforts to improve the professionalism of the league. While reiterating the stance of the National Sports Commission, Director General Bukola Olopade noted that the body aims to reform Nigerian football through the top flight. The MPFL has tentatively fixed August 27 to 29 for the commencement of the season. According to the approved football calendar, the campaign will run until May 28, 2027, with fixtures for the President Federation Cup also included, as organizers seek to maintain a more structured domestic football schedule. All the best. And let's hope that they live up to their words. Moving on, Flying Eagles head coach Abdul Maikaba has declared that his team must be ready to work hard if they are to achieve success at the 2026 WAFU B Under 20 Championships. The regional tournament will also serve as the qualifying competition for the 2027 African Under 20 Cup of Nations, with the top teams earning places at the Continental Finals. Nigeria will compete against host Cote d'Ivoire, Ghana, Burkina Faso, Benin Republic, Togo, and Niger Republic in the highly competitive tournament. Now, despite the quality of the opposition, Maikaba remains optimistic that the Flying Eagles have what it takes to excel at the WAFU B tournament. All the best, Abdul Maikaba. Now, on to something else. Brighton goalkeeper Chiamaka Nnadozie has finished the 2025-26 Barclays Women's Super League season with the highest save percentage, ending her first campaign in England as a division top shot stopper. Now, according to official league statistics published by the WSL on Monday, the Super Falcons goalkeeper recorded a save percentage of 74.7%, the highest among all goalkeepers who made at least 10 league appearances during the season. Nnadozie narrowly edged Chelsea's Hannah Hampton, who finished second with 74.6%, while Manchester United's Fallon Tullis Joyce placed third with 73.6%. Her performances helped Brighton reach the Women's FA Cup final, where they lost to Manchester City.
3: Bombastic side eye. Criminal offensive side eye.
5: Did he pay no? Well, she kept 6 clean sheets and the joint fourth highest tally in the WSL last season. Moving on the show, Turkish Super League club Jankla Beligi have mutually agreed to terminate the contract of Super Eagles winger Henry Onyekuru. The decision follows talks between the club and the 29-year-old Nigerian's representative, with both parties reaching an agreement to end his stay ahead of the new season. According to reports, both parties reached a settlement worth approximately 940,000 euros. Under the agreement, Onyekuru will receive 240,000 euros in outstanding wages from last season, along with 700,000 euros as compensation for the remaining value of his contract for the upcoming campaign, bringing the total package to 940,000 euros. Now, before the contract was terminated, the Nigerian winger was reportedly set to earn 1.6 million in salary. That's 1.6 million euro in salary for next season at this point, and they decided to end it. Jean-Claude Beligi.
3: Bombastic side eye. Criminal offensive side eye.
5: Well, he joined them from Saudi Pro League side Al Fayha, and he made 17 appearances for the Red Blacks last season. Now, still in Turkey, Fenerbahce have signed English forward Mason Greenwood from Marseille on a 4-year contract. The Turkish club states the transfer fee is 39 million euros, but did previously advise that it would be a deal total of 45 million euros. Greenwood finished joint second top scorer behind René Esteban Le Pol in the Ligue 1 last season with 16 goals. In total, he scored 48 goals in 81 appearances for Marseille in all competitions. Now, let's move on also to a bit of the World Cup. The halftime break in Sunday's World Cup final is expected to last between 20 and 25 minutes.
7: What if it is? What if waiting be this.
5: Now, an 11-minute Super Bowl style show co-headlined by Madonna, Shakira, and K-pop boys band BTS will take place during the interval at New Yorker New Jersey Stadium. With while sources within World Cup organizers, FIFA suggests the break will be around 20 minutes. It is understood that one option is for the normal 15-minute halftime break and then the planned 11-minute show. The laws of the game, governed by IFAB, states that players are entitled to a halftime break not exceeding 15 minutes. Halftime of last year's Club World Cup final, also organized by FIFA and held in New Jersey, lasted a total of 24 minutes due to performances featuring Coldplay, J Balvin, Doja Cat, Temps, and Emmanuel Kelly. FIFA wants to repeat this thing.
8: It is what it is.
5: Yeah, it is what it is, man. Let's wrap things up on the show. England defender Matt Gahan says the pressure is on Argentina as the Three Lions prepare to face the reigning champions in the World Cup semi-finals.
9: They play.
5: Wednesday's match in Atlanta is England's second semi-final in three World Cups, but they have not reached the final since winning the tournament in 1966. To do so, they have to overcome Argentina, who they will face for a sixth time at a World Cup in the latest chapter of one of international football's biggest rivalries, from Diego Maradona's infamous Hand of God goal in 1986 to David Beckham's red card 12 years later. Games between the two nations have really lacked drama. And also, meanwhile, let's tell you that England boss Thomas Tuchel said there is no issue between him and Jude Bellingham after the midfielder's response to the Germans' criticisms of the performance against Norway. And also, Tuchel has confirmed that Declan Rice was ready to play against Argentina. The only two players for England missing for this fixture is Jarrell Quansah and Anderson. Those are the two players. Let's take one message on the WhatsApp portal this morning. Enoch says, good morning, Nathan. What about a magnificent performance from Spain? They dominated France in every single aspect of the game. France didn't turn up at all. We have given France so much praise in the tournament, but they were swatted aside by a silky Spain. Good luck to Argentina later against England. Thank you, Enoch, for being a part of it. This will draw the curtains on today's edition of Sport Express. To return back tomorrow, 9 a.m. on the Good Morning Nigeria show. Up next is the Peak Global Breakfast Football Show on Nigeria's number one hit music station, Cool FM 96.9. Keep it a date. This is the box-to-box midfielder signing out on lacing the boots of Oyarzabal and Poro this morning so my feet can get some air. Take care of yourselves. Kwidate.
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19: 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Scored by Julian Quiñones. He might have been born in Colombia, but he's a hero of Mexico right now.
5: 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First up, a World Cup brief. 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If it's trending at the World Cup, we've got it. Next is Pick Match Zone. We break down match highlights, surprise results, tactical shifts, and the controversies. Plus match previews, players to watch, African team focus, upset alerts, and score predictions to start your debate. Pick Superstar follows after. The players making this World Cup unforgettable. Big performances. African stars lighting it up. Rising talents. Tournament heroes and the human stories behind the shirts. On Pick Numbers, you get the stats that explain the stories. Goals. Clean sheets, records broken, top scorers, fastest goals, possession kings, and the milestones rewriting World Cup history. The show wraps up with Road to Glory, who's building real momentum towards the trophy. We track favorites, dark horses, tactical edges, form shifts, and the teams that look built to go all the way. This is Pick Global Football Breakfast Show, your daily fuel before kickoff, brought to you by Pick Milk. 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The show continues in just a jiffy.
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19: Messi's corner. 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Alexis McAllister.
5: 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The action starts with a World Cup brief, where Argentina midfielder Alexis McAllister said that playing in the Premier League with Liverpool may be helpful when facing England in the World Cup semi-final meeting on Wednesday in Atlanta. L'Albi Celeste qualified to the semi-final after defeating Switzerland 3-1 in the World Cup quarterfinals with goals from Julian Alvarez, Lautaro Martinez, and Alexis McAllister. We all want to play this game. We all want to reach the World Cup final. We are all super Argentines. We love our country and our national team, McAllister told reporters. Midfielder also Rodrigo De Paul added the high stakes of the match serve as an extra element of motivation. He said, everyone knows that I love these kind of matches. They motivate me because they have a special element.

0: And this one is new to Maya and Donko Mighty Control. 96.9, your number one hit music station. Port Harcourt boys, I should say, because they like to reconnect in Lagos and give us hit songs like this. It's been a hard second since we heard something from Donko Mighty. What is this, like a resurgence or what? I don't know if you remember in 2018 when he came back, he was like, man is back to take over.
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0: Like, come on. 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Remember Lover Lover with T.O. Savage? There was also another collaboration with Davido and Peruzzi, Azar, or something like that. Even DJ Exclusive was on it. There's Ricardo Banks. I don't know. But that didn't quite last very long. But hopefully this time it will be for a long, long time, because there's a bunch of talent, Donko Mighty. 11:25 Wednesday morning. 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I'm DE Talks, and you're checking out the Late Morning Show. Wednesdays, we like to share a bunch of funny stories for you, and sometimes they can come off as weird as well. Look at this guy. It's a United Airlines and Delta Airlines, all in America, trying to, I don't want to say scam passengers, but you know what I mean. Telling them, we're going to give you a window seat only for them to get on the plane, and there are no windows on the plane. I want to look outside. How do you mean? Like, what are you talking about?
3: Arrange yourself.
0: Relax now. And then, divorce parties have been around for a hot second. Have you ever attended one and somebody reached out to you and said, I'm having a divorce. I don't want to have a quiet divorce. I want to have a party. Turn up. This marriage has been hell for me. Now that I'm out, we need to have a big, big party. Would you? I never attended any of those, though.
4: Are you serious?
0: But now divorce rings are coming up. And ladies, I haven't seen a man wear a divorce ring, though. But it looks like it's a trend amongst women. And guess what finger women are wearing this divorce ring on? You guessed it. The middle finger. Yeah, it's like F you. You de blah blah, I'm free now, this and that. So, and some of them are buying brand new rings and wearing on their middle finger as the divorce ring. Or some are saying, the one I used to wear when I was married, now I'd like to let the whole world know that, the marriage has come to an end, so F that whole situation. So the same ring, but they put it now on their

0: on their middle finger or buy a brand new ring. I don't wish a divorce for you unless if that's what you want. If that's what you want, then who am I? And would you do something like this? Go on ahead and wear a divorce ring? It sounds like too much explanation. Like, well, you know, now you have to explain why, you know, it's a divorce.
1: Are you serious?
0: Sounds like a lot. Nah, I think I'll pass on that one. But anyway, there's been a wedding. Speaking of weddings and all, a wedding, a unique wedding has now taken place in Russia. And I want to tell you all about it after a couple of songs, starting with Fave, Dance. I don't know what Fave is trying to preach though, but on this song, she starts off telling us that as a woman, you should have like what, 6 boyfriends?
2: No, sir.
0: What's going on in the world these days? Like something is in the air.

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0: JJ, it's 96.9, your number one hit music station. And that song is playing at the same time I'm watching the highlights of last night's match. I mean, I don't know if you followed Spain-France though, but it was supposed to be a big game. I mean, we all sat there like, oh man, this is the finals before the finals. I'm like, what's going on here?
1: Undimensionable horror.
0: And it didn't seem that way at all. I don't think France came all out. Maybe they did their best and just Spain were just the better side. But I felt a certain way because like, no, this is not what I thought I would get.
2: I can't believe this.
1: Yeah. This is like a shock.
0: And I was rooting for Mbappe. I mean, I didn't mind. Even if they were going to lose France, why couldn't you just score one goal? Just let the fans scream, goal! Well, the French fans didn't get that. I don't know, maybe you haven't even been following football. What's wrong with you now? The World Cup is on. And we're at the very critical stage right now. It all wraps up on Sunday. Football fans time happens every single day right here on Cool FM, 6:30 p.m. So yeah, you should tune in and catch up on what's going on with the World Cup. Anyway, for right now, you're checking out the Late Morning Show. I'm Detox. A wedding has taken place in Russia that got my attention. We need to talk about this. Robots. Two robots have now gotten married. I mean, AI is in the place. Like, what are we talking about? It's the thing right now. But for two robots to say, you know, it's time for us to get married, it's something that I didn't see coming at all. Well, let's say human beings are involved, right? Because these two robots, see what they did there, naming a robot to Robert. Robert and Matilda are now married in Russia. Two robots, and they've decided, let's do it. And but they've been designed to be like human beings though. The man is a blogger. The robot, Robert, is a blogger. And Matilda did a little dance. Their whole vow was put together by AI. They even had a dog AI bring the rings so that they would read their vows and all of that stuff. Bit of a, you need to get online and see if you can catch the video though. Everything was all AI generated, some of that stuff. So maybe that's where we're heading to, robots getting married, or maybe not. I don't know. I just heard about that, thought I'd share with you right here on Cool FM. Maybe I should squeeze in one story about a man who went in to steal in a store and he came out and his own car was stolen.
1: What if it is?
0: Instant karma, right? You go into a shop to, you know, burglarize or whatever, steal their items, you come out to run with your items, and then your own car has now been stolen. And the guy gets the gauze to call the police and report in the case of a stolen vehicle.
3: Are you serious?
0: Investigations would go on and eventually they would find out the guy who lost his car was also a thief himself. It's crazy. Don't do it. I'm going away, but I'm back in the next hour. Stay right here with us. Wow.

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4: It's now 12 o'clock. Still checking out the late morning show right here on Cool FM. In less than an hour's time, you get to hang out with Scarlett on the Midday Oasis. We're coming up in this hour, Adulting 101. Listen, I'm looking forward to a lot of hit songs coming up. There's a throwback song between Kendrick Lamar and SZA. I'm looking forward to that the most. But how about we get you started with something massive from Asake? It's Gratitude.

0: 9, your number one hit music station, 6 past 12 Wednesday. We're in the middle of the day, in the middle of the week. It's only 6 past 12, that's why. So how's it going, K-City? I got a 2018 song coming up next from Kendrick Lamar and SZA. I haven't heard this in a while, or the stars. Where did that come from? Wherever it came from, love it. Stay right where you are. It might remind you of Wakanda though, Black Panther. Maybe it might do that, maybe it may not. I don't know. But let's get on with Adulting 101. What do you say?
1: Life didn't come with a manual.
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0: And some people try to make you feel guilty for buying certain things. Some people try to make you feel guilty for spending money on some things that you know you love.
3: Are you serious?
0: And you sit back and be like, I'm not going to let you guys guilt trip me. I'm not going to let you guys make me feel bad for spending money on the things that I enjoy.
4: No, sir. It's not going to happen
0: at all. So today, what we want to know in Adulting 101 is pretty easy. We just want to know, what is something you spend money on that people around you think is a waste, but as far as you're concerned, you're never gonna stop?
4: Did I ask you?
0: They can talk from here to Zimbabwe, it doesn't matter. No way, they can do whatever they want.
5: Bombastic.
0: Give you all the bombastic side eyes, but you're not gonna stop. What is that thing? Maybe it's a whole list, it's maybe more than one. You want to share this with us? Why not? We have this question on our Facebook page right now. How about you get on there, drop a comment? Or get on our WhatsApp status on 0809-5267-102. It might even be the phone you're using right now. People think you're spending way too much on phones. Is that it? Is it something else? 0809-5267-102. And by the way, SZA has now announced that she's been diagnosed with some sort of autism. She says she's had it for like 3 years now, but she only just decided to announce it now. We wish her well, all right?

0: Hankali, Hankali, Hankali, Hankali, Hankali.
1: The nation's most brilliant young minds gear up for the National Secondary School Debate Tournament. It's the season finale of the IBEC to differ Secondary Schools Debate Tournament Season 9. 10th of August at 3 p.m. Lagos, Abuja and Port Harcourt will come alive. Champions from Abuja, Port Harcourt and Lagos will go shoulder to shoulder for the crown of the Champion of Champions. 16 secondary schools, 3 daily debates, 4 weeks of intense matchups. Who will be the champion of champions of the I Beg to Differ Season 9? The final lap of the journey begins August 10 at 3 p.m. For sponsorship inquiries, email info@nigeriainfo.fm or ibegtodifferatnigeriainfo.fm. I Beg to Differ, the tournament of champions.
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0: can guess those two words, then you can very much well take all my airtime, okay? Yes, love that for us. Today, I have a very strong feeling that we'll be guessing a winner, and I cannot wait for that to happen. But in case you don't have the numbers saved on your phone, let me call them out to you so you don't have a problem when it's finally time for you to call me and talk to me and win that airtime. 0809-526-7102. That is 0809-526-7102. 02-064-460-969. 02-064-460-969.
1: This is good. Mm-hmm. I love it.
0: Go ahead and save those numbers. You can also send us a WhatsApp message to the number 0809-526-7102 so we can, you know, have you as part of our WhatsApp family. Yada, yada, boom, bada. All right. Anywho, back to taking your comments on this hour before we head into the second hour for 2 p.m. On the Midday Oasis with me, Scarlett, with the double TTT. What's popping? Anywho, so Joel Mario is answering a question, and the question, in case you're wondering, is very random, but what's one crazy thing that people abroad do that you as a Nigerian can never ever do? Joel Mario says forming accents and urging we who live in Nigeria who to vote during an election circle. Did you read the question? I don't think the people abroad form accents. Like, that's where they come from. Americans are Americans. People from the UK are people from the UK. The British are the British. They don't need to form accent. That's how they speak. So, how is forming accent something that they do there that you can never... Bruh, please. Haruna says, so it's summer in the abroad now and most abroadians turn to lizards. I mean, they go to the beach and other such spaces to lay on their tummy under the sun in the guise of working on their tan and sunbathing. I can never. So basically, you cannot get a tan or you cannot sunbathe. Okay. That is interesting. Okay, moving on. Thank you so much to everyone who dropped a comment on the discussion for the hour. We'll do this again next week, Wednesday at 1 p.m. right here on the Midday Oasis. But now we're headed right back to the music. Famous Pluto, Lukut. Bruh. I will see you at 2 p.m. Stick around.

one. Anywho's though, this one doesn't have anything to do with Plutomania, but everything to do with planet Earth, and it is the season finale of the I Beg to Differ debate tournament, a tournament for champions, or the tournament of champions between 16 Nigeria's finest secondary schools. And this is going to be happening 3 debates every day for 4 weeks. Phew. That definitely sounds like a challenge to me, and that's a lot of I Beg to Differ in. But you know what? It's all good. And we're always asking this one question at the end of the day: who will be crowned the champion of champions? The final lap is happening, or it begins Monday, August 10th at 3 p.m. The champions are coming from Abuja, Port Harcourt, and Lagos, and they'll be going head to head in the ultimate battle. Brilliance, courage, and history in the making is what you witness. If you want to be part of the sponsorship and inquiries, then email info@nigeriainfo.fm. That is info@nigeriainfo.fm, or ibegtodiffer@nigeriainfo.fm for sponsorship inquiries. I Beg to Differ is a tournament of champions, and you do not want to miss out on it. Okay. Cool FM.

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9: Well, we're on the second hour of the show, and you know what happens on this hour. If you are a fan of the Midday Oasis, then you already know, you already have your phone in your hand, and you're already about to start calling. Oh my goodness, I'm not even hungry, y'all. I'm just stressed out. But anywho, I'm still here to take your calls regardless. So get ready to play Guess in 5 Seconds right here on the Midday Oasis with me, Scarlett with the double T.

All right, people, 0809-526-7102, 0809-526-7102, we got you. Anywho, 7 minutes past 2 o'clock on the 15th of July, 2026. It's a Wednesday, we're feeling good, we're feeling nice, we're feeling awesome. But we wanna play a game, okay? We wanna play a game, and we're hoping that you want to play the game with us as well. So what do you say? Are you ready to win some airtime? What's going on? Okay. 0809-526-7102, 0209-526-7102, 0206-4460-969, okay, so what is the game of Guess in 5 seconds? Guess in 5 seconds is very simple. I give you two words and you have to tell me what those words mean in 5 seconds. So they could be anything. They could be a name of a movie, a name of a color, a name of a hairstyle, a name of a country, a name of a continent, a name of anything. Once I give you the word, you tell me what the word means and you win. Two of those words is what I need. Okay? Yup, that is it. That is exactly what I need.

0: Anywho, so yeah, that's basically what the game is about. 0809-526-7102. Are you ready?
1: This is good. I love it.
0: Well, we're going to take a quick break. Just go do a little music something. Like we always do. We are number one hit music station for something, right? Before we come back and take some calls. Now, I did not know that you guys are interested in my reading, you know, circle so much, or the books that I'm reading. Last time I talked about the books I'm reading, I mentioned that I had read Born on a Tuesday by L. Nathan John and Stay With Me by Ayobami Adebayo, I think. So quick review on Born on a Tuesday. Born on a Tuesday, like I said earlier, is a very Northern Nigerian-esque book. It's actually about a book. It was written in Kano, Sokoto, and other places in Northern Nigeria. It's a Northern Nigerian book. It's about the Northern Nigerian system. It's about a large amount of, you know, Islam and what goes on with Muslims and the different, you know, sides of everything. I will say that I did not necessarily enjoy the end of the book. The book ended very, very weirdly. I didn't enjoy the end of the book, but I learned so much about, like, you know, how an average Northern Nigerian thinks, you know, what the Almajiri system, like everything. It was just all together. It was just all intertwined. I loved the book. It was very, very exposing. It was very eye-opening, especially as someone who is living in the north in Kano. It was very eye-opening, very exposing, but also tinged of violence. Okay, there was like a lot of violence in there, and I don't know how I felt about that part, but regardless, it was a great read. So if you can actually find it to read, especially if you want to know more about Northern Nigeria, you know, Islam, what went down back in the day when it comes to, like, you know, fights between different, like, just so many things, y'all. I didn't know so many things, but that book really exposed me to so many things about Northern Nigeria in general. So yeah, that's my little brief review. I don't want to go say something that I'm not supposed to say, because I know where I am. Okay, anywho, let's head right back to the music and I'll see you so we can play the game. How about that?

0: me and Lil J, Gorgeous, dedicated to all the gorgeous, gorgeous girls out there. Gorgeous, gorgeous girls only. If you're not gorgeous, well, you're a man, so sorry. Not dedicated to you though, but to the gorgeous, gorgeous girls, dedicating that song to all the gorgeous, gorgeous girls. And also, if you're ready, let's play the game, because it is finally time to guess in 5 seconds, two words. Tell me the meaning of the words and win airtime, easy peasy lemon squeezy. You've never won any airtime or any, you've not gotten airtime as free as this one before. Trust me, you really haven't. So go ahead and give me the full gist, all right? Let's do this. 0809-526-7102. Please turn down the volume on your radio and move away from your radio and take your phone off loudspeaker and please speak up so I can hear you when you call. Thank you. Hello?
1: Good afternoon, ma.
0: Please speak up so we can hear you.
1: Good afternoon.
0: Good afternoon. What's your name? Where are you calling from? Can't hear you, my love.
1: My name is Dorcas. I'm calling from Otoro.
0: All right, Dorcas. I have two words. You have 5 seconds. Are you ready?
1: Yes, ma'am.
0: Great. Your first word is flock. Flock. F-L-O-C-K. Flock. Uh-oh.
2: Why? Why?
0: Uh-oh. Okay, it's okay. You can always call again and try one more time. Okay? All right. Okay, let's try again. Hello?
3: Hello?
0: Yeah, hello. What's your name? Where are you calling from?
3: My name is Faith from Sabangu.
0: Okay, Faith, I have two words. You have 5 seconds. Are you ready?
3: Yes.
0: All right, your first word is Burgundy.
3: Huh?
0: Burgundy. Faith has no idea. What? No.
4: Relax.
0: Hello.
5: Hello. Good afternoon.
0: Good afternoon. What's your name? Where are you calling from?
5: My name is Michael. Calling from Calgary.
0: Michael, I have two words. You have 5 seconds. Are you ready?
5: Okay.
0: Your first word is Pojo.
5: Pojo.

0: 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And my me and cookers for fluently. 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
1: Yes.
0: Okay. First sentence. Rita does better with friends. Give me five.
1: You say?
0: Rita does better with friends. Give me five.
1: Friends with does better, Rita.
0: Joy, get.
1: No.
0: Call me back. Call me back, Rita.
2: Relax.
0: Rita said, no. Yeah, Rita, it happens to the best of us. Sometimes you feel like you've aced it, but you know how it is. Hello, good evening. My name is Mr. Mega. What's yours?
3: Whoa.
0: Say the name again.
3: Edna.
0: Your there's a radio in the background. Please move away from it, okay?
3: Okay.
0: Yes. Yeah. Or you turn it down. I can hear the howling sound. That's why I can't hear you clearly, okay?
3: Okay.
0: Have you done that for me? Good. What's your name again?
3: I say Edna.
0: Edna. Calling from where?
3: Yeah?
0: Edna. Hello. Where are you calling from?
3: No Man's Land.
0: From No Man's Land. Edna. Edna, first. Can you hear me?
3: Yes, I'm here.
0: Okay, great. The first sentence. My phone needs charging now. Give me five. My phone needs charging now.
3: Now charging my...
0: Come back.
4: I can't believe this. This is like a shock. Wow.
5: Ziyara ta farko a gidan Sirikai na kusan kiran ƴan sanda. 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
6: Ji dadin dandanan al'adu tare da dunkule mai saukin marmasawa na Mr. Chef Beef mai dandanan daddawa da kuma hadaddan kayan kamshi. Mr. Chef, dandanan gida, dandanan al'ada.
7: The nation's most brilliant young minds gear up for the National Secondary School Debate Tournament. It's the season finale of the I Beg to Differ Secondary Schools Debate Tournament Season 9. 10th of August at 3 p.m. Lagos, Abuja and Port Harcourt will come alive. Champions from Abuja, Port Harcourt and Lagos will go shoulder to shoulder for the crown of the Champion of Champions. 16 secondary schools, 3 daily debates, 4 weeks of intense matchups. Who will be the Champion of Champions of the I Beg to Differ Season 9? The final lap of the journey begins August 10 at 3 p.m. For sponsorship inquiries, email info@nigeriainfo.fm or ibegtodifer@nigeriainfo.fm. I Beg to Differ, the Tournament of Champions.
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Connor, you can call us the plug, because every now and then we are plugging you into stuff that's happening in the city. I'm here to plug you on this one that is going to see industry experts gathered under one roof. I'm talking about a powerful platform that is bringing together industry leaders, regulators, investors, scholars, professionals, entrepreneurs, and innovators. And they are going to be gathered to discuss the future of Islamic finance. That umbrella is the Arewa Islamic Finance Forum for 2026, put together by IFIN Media Limited. My name is Mr. Mega with a double G. I'm telling you right now, if you're a professional, if you're an entrepreneur, if you're a student, you're an investor, or just someone who is simply passionate about the future of ethical finance, well, the AIFF 2026, that's the Adewa Islamic Finance Forum 2026, is designed for you. Now, it's happening on the 18th and the 19th of July 2026. That is this weekend, okay? We're just 3 days away. In case you want to be a part of this forum, all you have to do is to ensure that you register. Now, if you need a link for the registration, all you have to do is to call this number. Call the number, make all the inquiries that you need, and yeah, you will be directed on how to register. That WhatsApp number is 0803-431-7641. 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The number again, 0803-431-7641. Again, 0803-431-7641. 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

0: People just do like say they know, they know, they know this. People just do like say they know, they breathe. People just do like say they got superpowers. People just do like say they know, they weak. Nobody want to slow away, you know, they reap. Everybody is a hypocrite.
1: 96.9.

0: That's a point. Okay. But again, he had the capable replacement in Maxence Lacroix. Mm. He is not at Saliba's level, but a capable defender any day, anytime. When you watch him at Crystal Palace, he hardly puts a foot wrong.
1: Mm.
0: He came in, I didn't think he put a foot wrong.
2: He did
0: it. The thing about it is the fact that the movement of players in the Spanish attack is the reason why you think maybe the defense of without France. Saliba
1: yeah.
0: was a little bit lacking in quality.
1: Mm.
0: Now, watch the second goal. The striker, Mikel Oyarzabal, wasn't in the central attacking position. It was Dani Olmo who was there, who received the ball and played a 1-2 with Pedro Porro. They move around the pitch. It's difficult for you to find anyone to pick up. Now, I made mention of the Morocco game versus France where they didn't have a focal point. They struggled. Now, you notice that Spain have a striker in there, but the striker drops deep, goes into deep spaces to play.
1: Yeah.
0: Another player picks up that position. That's the difference.
1: Mm.
0: When a player can pick up that position and he's able, I love to call Spain's players space manipulators, because tight spaces, they're able to create something out of nothing.
1: Yeah.
0: And that was what we saw.
1: Desmond, is there something that England can learn from the first semi-final from yesterday? Because on paper, it's always looking like, yo, England, you people are going to have like an easy day against Argentina. But, you know, could we see something different? Especially in how Argentina approached that game. I mean, after watching what Spain did to France from yesterday.
2: Yeah, one thing they should, one positive, or one lesson they should learn from yesterday's game. They should learn from Spain.
1: Mm.
2: The team that plays as a unit,
1: the
2: most likely win games, not individuals. Because if you're talking about individual players, Spain are no match for France, especially in the attack. Like Nathan said, who did they have in the attack? Oyarzabal.
1: Yeah.
2: He doesn't even stay there. He drops to the midfield, drops to the wings and allow someone else to take that position. But France have Mbappe, they have Bakola, they have Doué, they have the very dangerous Dembele.
1: On paper, they look very unplayable.
2: Exactly. But I think individual brilliance has taken them thus far.
1: Mm.
2: Not particularly playing as a team.
1: Yeah.
2: And that was what worked for Spain yesterday.
1: Mm.
2: There are no too many superstars in the Spain team, but they played as a team.
1: And they were so effective with everything they wanted to do.
2: Exactly.
1: Oh,
2: from the goalkeeper to the defenders, to the midfield, to the attack. It was a perfect team performance yesterday from Spain.
1: How can Arsenal, where the tables will just turn sharp after everybody saw Spain and say, well, Spain, I'm coming <favorite." laughs> Just raise hand and say, give it to them. Anyways, on the cruise segment, should extra time be scrapped in knockout matches? So we go straight to penalties to settle draws after 90 minutes? That's the big question. So it's either a yes or no. Facebook.com/CoolFM. Kano, Tolu, I see your message. Gideon, I see yours as well. WhatsApp is 08095267102. Again, 08095267102. Should we scrap extra time in knockout games and go straight to penalties to settle the draw? Let's hear from you. I'm going to return by 7 p.m. A lot of the guys do their thing on Football Fans Time Show that starts in 2 minutes on 96.9 Cool FM Kano. I've got Factor Cap on Kano Kawe coming up in a bit. And when we reunite by 7 p.m., you will tell me if this statement is true or false. Good evening.

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0: 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Even though this is not a conventional way to begin the show, but you know, the show must go on, even if something, yes, they're having a bit of a glitch here in the studios, but it seems that that has been sorted. So let's do it the proper way. 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
2: My guy, now what thing gonna make people happy with one they do now?
0: All right, now that's how we do it. That's how we begin the show on a beautiful day. It is a 15th day of July 2026, a beautiful Wednesday evening to talk football on Nigeria's number one hit music station, the Super Duper Squad, on your radio this evening. And the FIFA World Cup is getting on to that particular end of the line. Yes, so the crossing line is about to reach us, which is on Sunday. But before then, one final game to decide who will join the team Spain in the final of the World Cup, and which other side will join France in the third place game on Saturday. Argentina against England. That game has so much history when it comes to the World Cup interwoven, especially 1986, the hand of God, yes, the magical hand of God by Diego Armando Maradona. And then 12 years later, it was David Beckham getting sent off and a penalty shootout after a 2-2 draw, and Argentina winning down via the penalty spot. But definitely, it's also an interesting time on the cruise this evening, because at the knockout stages of the FIFA World Cup or any major international tournament, we see extra time and penalties. So that is where the cruise segment is funneling towards this evening. But before we actually do introduce the cruise to you properly on the show, let's introduce the guys in the studios. Firstly, my name is Nathan, the box-to-box midfielder. Welcoming you onto the show. Gentlemen, good evening. Welcome to the show.
3: And I am the big Des Bellingham. Good evening. Welcome to the show.
4: My name is Verse, guys. Good evening to you. Hope you're having a wonderful time.
0: All right.
5: Yeah, good evening, guys. Kano, good evening. MVP here.
0: All right. You've heard from the guys. And on the cruise segment, we're asking you, should extra time be scrapped in knockout games? And we should head straight to penalty shootouts when the game ends at a full-time draw after 90 minutes? That's the question. Facebook.com/CoolFMKano. And also on WhatsApp, 08095267102. Should we take out extra time and then after 90 minutes just head straight to penalty shootouts in a knockout game? So the big desk, I'll start with you.
3: No. Right. I'm not really a fan of penalty shootouts, penalty kicks, because it's not a true decider of the team, the best team, the worthy team to win a game. Most times, some teams just sit at the back, defender from first to 120th minute. Probably they have good penalty takers, or they have a good penalty stopper. And they go on to win a game, and the best team goes home in tears. So if I had the power, no extra time.
0: No extra time?
3: After 90 minutes, you will play and play and play until we get a winner. No penalties.
5: All of us were shocked.
6: Now what for you, bro?
3: Let's say that bar when you talk about. Now me and you go that bar.
0: I don't follow you.
3: There should be extra time.
0: All right. Yes. That's from the big desk. But so we get to hear from Verse and MVP on the cruise segment, and you afterwards as well. Let's head to the market and pay some bills. We'll be right back.
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10: Ziyara ta farko a gidan Sirikai na kusan kiran ƴan sanda. 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
0: 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Kanu, this is the voice of Nathan, the box-to-box midfielder. We have the sports doctor versus the big Des Bellingham, who is going to take on to the pitch later on to try and, you know,
3: add to my squash six goals.
0: Messi. And also we have the People's Champion MVP. Are you sure?
3: I'm big Des.
0: Time will tell. Let's get to hear from the other guys in the studios on the crew segment. We're asking you, should extra time be scrapped and head to straight to penalties after a 90 minutes draw? That is in the knockout stages of major competition. To drop a comment, facebook.com/coolfmkano and WhatsApp 08095267102. And the phone lines as well available for you to be a part of it, 02069 0206446169 0206446169 0206446269. MVP, extra time, penalties, which one are you going for?
5: Ordinarily I would have said just straight to the penalties, but you know, even outside of football, if you look at life, at times you might be walking, because my reasoning was like, if what you can achieve in 90 minutes, is it extra 30 minutes you are going to achieve? But that's not how life is at times, because at times you could be working for something. Then one day, you know, when you least expect, it happens for you. So consistency, when you continue beating the rock with water, it gives way. So, yeah, I would say extra time, when you play 90 minutes, go extra 30 minutes. This is knockout football. It shows that, like, you are worthy champion. Of course, energy, sapping, and all those things come to play. But if you can still get over the line with all the stress, that means you're actually the better team on the night. So for me, I still want to see extra time, even though when you're on commentary duties, always, you know, extra energy. Well, yeah, as a football fan, I think I would love to see.
0: For me, to be honest, I don't want extra time, should go, please, so that we can just watch penalties. If the game, I was watching that Argentina Switzerland game, if they had finished that game after 90 minutes, went to penalties, at least I would have went to bed early. At least something like that.
3: I don't say go watch everything.
0: Okay.
3: Go sleep now.
0: Okay. Where that?
15: I go come on your teeth just now.
0: That's up
3: why
0: to you.
3: They pay me. Come out.
4: I personally would leave it as it is. As Big Des was talking about it, I was thinking about it also. But you
3: so
4: have
3: me.
4: To...
3: I was talking. You were thinking.
4: Yeah.
3: I did not think before I talk.
4: No, you had already had time to think. So while you were thinking, I had to also think further, looking at your point. If I would have also wanted to extend the time a little bit more, but it wouldn't make sense, seeing that there are other games possibly after that one, so time for the players to recover. If you cannot score in 1 hour and 30 minutes, you know, that's 1 hour, 20 minutes, you actually cannot score. Let's just go to the penalties. Because it looks like, because most times when you watch penalty game, when you watch extra time, you see that the players are a little bit tired. The amount of energy they were, you know, putting in the first time has gone down drastically. So I think I will leave it as it is.
0: All right. Leave it as it is for the guys. Extra time should stay is what they are clamoring for. But for me, no. Extra time can go. Let's head straight to penalties. What say you via Facebook, via WhatsApp, and via the phone lines as well? Let's begin with Nigeria on the 20 team, the Flying Eagles, who have been drawn against Ghana, Burkina Faso, and Togo in Group B of the WAFU B on the 20 Championship, where the tournament will serve also as a qualifying tournament for the 2027 African Cup of Nations. The draw was done today, which is Wednesday, and the host, Cote d'Ivoire, who are the champions, have been placed along in Group A alongside Niger Republic as well as Benin Republic. Nigeria actually did win in 2022 and successfully defended in 2024, but failed in the last edition, losing 1-0 to Cote d'Ivoire in the final. And head coach Abdou Maikaba has declared that his team must be ready to work hard if they are to achieve success at the 2026 WAFU B Under 20 Championship. So, what are your expectations when it comes to this tournament?
3: I have longer lost hope in age grade football.
16: Hey, I am meeting me by me.
3: By me, no. That's just the truth, because I think the last time we had joy was 2015 under 17 World Cup. That was Amunike. Was it Amunike or Manu Garba? Who assisted who? Manu Garba?
0: Amunike.
3: Assisted.
17: Was it Amunike or Amunike?
5: 17 was Amunike.
17: Or Manu Garba, one of them. But 15 was Amunike. 13 was Amunike assisting.
5: Manu.
17: 13 was Amunike assisting. What's his name?
3: Manu Garba.
17: 15 was Amunike. 17 was either Ugbadi.
3: Unduka Ugbadi.
17: I think 15 was Manu, then 17 no, was...
3: 15 was Amunike.
17: Yeah. 17 was either Manu Garba or Amunike again. Then I think the other one was Unduka Ugbadi.
3: So I think 2015 when we won the... That was the last time we won any football tournament.
5: Was it?
17: For 17, yeah?
0: For age grade football,
17: we just won. Which day here? The WAFU B.
0: The WAFU B 2024.
3: We won a major. Talking about a major tournament. That was the last time Nigeria won a major tournament. 2000. That's regional. I'm talking about a complete competition. 2015 was the last time Nigeria won any major trophy. All the national teams, save for the Falcons.
0: Okay. Falcons.
17: They are part of the national teams.
3: Okay. As I said, save for the Falcons. So, I have lost hope. I've lost hope because
17: Nigerian football,
3: age grade football.
17: Okay.
3: Because you think things will get better, but they are getting worse.
17: I would like to say.
3: So I'm not expecting. I'm not expecting anything.
17: I understand how you feel, but age grade football is not meant to always come back with results. To develop the players.
3: Now, when was the last time we got a player from the under 17, from the under 20?
17: Do you know the pool of Nigerian players right now in Belgium, in Austria? We have players all over the world.
3: All of them are swimming in the pool.
17: Yeah, they all came through these systems. So I think not everybody will play in the national team. If you look at the what's the name?
3: But you said that the aim is to discover future talents.
17: Yes.
3: So if they are not making it into the main national team and we are not winning the trophies,
17: no matter how good they are, you only take 26 players. So it means that no matter how good they are.
0: I think we've had this discussion before about you know, filtering through the what they call now teams from under 17 to under 20s and all of that. There's no clear synergy, to be honest, when you talk of moving the players from the under 17 level to under 20. Now, when the under 17 team goes on to a tournament, say they fail.
3: Not even failing.
0: No.
3: When they fail to qualify for a major tournament, that is the end of that particular set.
0: They disband them. Now, I don't think that does well for setting, development of players. Because if we're talking about development, no matter what the circumstance was when it comes to the fact that they were under 17, if, say, they've passed the age grade or the age level for which they were at, you move them, even if you don't have to move them to that under 20 level, there has to be a way where they continue that development.
5: I think I actually agree. Because most times in Nigeria, when you go for these tournaments, let's say the under 17 World Cup and the team like had a woeful show, at the airport, no one comes to pick them. The management team, they have been disbanded.
17: The was asking,
5: but if you look at the case for the England national team, before Southgate ascended to the national team, he's been with the under 21, under 24, over 10 years. He's been there and he knew a lot of the players, you know, coming through, and that's how, like, you know, you maintain an identity.
17: So how many of them did he take there since he now knew all of
5: them? Well, we see a lot of them that have gone to, I think I sent in the group, when the England under 21, was it under 20 World Cup? McGee was there.
0: European. That was the European Championship.
5: Yes, they are the World Cup. Yeah.
17: But FIFA is not the World Cup.
3: But he's been to the World Cup before.
5: He's a true international.
17: He's not there. The point is, not everybody will make. That's the thing.
3: Now, back to your point.
17: Yes.
3: You said the main aim is not just to win. Now, back in the days, we won these trophies and there still got players from those teams into the main national team. Now we are not winning the trophy and we are not graduating players, so to say, from under 17, under 20 into the Super Eagles. So it means our football is not growing.
17: Our football is growing. I would ask this question.
5: And I think even most of the guys you actually talk about that they are in scattered around Europe.
17: Yeah.
5: There's most of them actually came through like academy, like the likes of what's his name?
0: Zadok,
5: all those guys. I'm not sure like it's like government's like structural program that actually, you know, bettered them.
17: There was no time there was a government, not even in the days big they're talking about.
5: Well,
17: it was
5: why
17: would
5: talk about the 94 squad? You know, you could see the pathway there. They came through. They came through the local leagues.
0: Let's hope that.
17: This one is true. All
0: right, guys, let's move on from that one. Let's hope that subsequently we keep talking about the age grade development when it comes to Nigerian football.
17: So the problem was solved.
0: Yeah, for now we do not have so much time to actually try to find a solution. But there are people who actually have been saddled with the responsibility of finding the solution for Nigerian football. And we do hope that they come up with these solutions in time to come. Now let's head to the World Cup. We saw Spain yesterday beat France by 2-0. And to be honest, that Spanish team has grown. Now, I was doing a bit of a throwback for myself. I went back to the 2010 team, the Spain national team, winning that World Cup. And I recall last week that someone called on the show when it was on Friday when we did that cruise on who is the best team at the World Cup so far. Some people called in or sent a message to say Spain because they have not been conceding a lot of goals. And I remember it was Alex now who called to say how can Spain be the best team when France are scoring goals with reckless abandon. Now you go back to 2010. I remember making that point. I actually did check today. Spain scored only 8 goals throughout that tournament.
17: Yes. Even the final was a 1-0.
0: Yeah. Throughout the knockout stage, all the games they won was by one goal to nil. Mm-hmm. 1-0, and they conceded just twice in that tournament.
3: Yeah,
0: now, this particular set have scored 13 and have conceded once in that space. So,
3: And the 2 goals they conceded en route to the final, it's a record. No World Cup winner conceded fewer goals than that. So
5: and they faced just
0: those two goals they considered
3: one was
0: were
3: against
0: in
3: Switzerland.
0: Group stages, Chile and Switzerland.
3: Yeah.
0: Yeah.
3: 2-1 Chile.
0: 2-1 Chile. So those are the results. But you watch that team yesterday, MVP, this particular Spanish team, like Mr. Mega said on the pre-show, it seems like game by game they seem to be getting better after each game.
5: Yeah, and you know, yesterday watching the game, among some of the dignitaries, you see some of the, you know, iconic players who've turned up for the team.
3: Yeah.
5: And I was watching an interview of Xabi Alonso, and they asked me a question about this Spanish, how they fared at the World Cup, and it was, you could actually see like how highly he spoke about them, like they have like a very wonderful team there, and he was impressed with the players and all those things. And going to the World Cup, like I've always said, I actually thought like they were among the 3 countries who could actually win the World Cup. But when the World Cup began, how they were, you know, just getting by, like, it seemed like they were going to struggle. But yesterday, I think that was like their easiest game against the tournament's favorite there. And they played very, very well. They made France look very, very ordinary in how they kept the ball, how they actually, you know, moved the ball there. And I think the coach, De La Fuente, wonderful man. When I saw some of the players he went for, I was very, very surprised, honestly. Even the Poro, I was like, Poro making it to the Spain team? But, of course, that's why he's the coach, and he's seen what he saw. And he's been solid for them.
3: He has two goals
5: also.
0: Yeah.
5: Very, very solid team. Even the Azabal that we've made point that recently, they don't normally go with those number 9, like the Raul Gonzalez and all those guys, Torres there. He has like about 6 goals also.
0: 5.
5: So, still a good turnout.
3: First Spanish player to score 5 goals in the World Cup since.
0: Yeah, fantastic one for him. Wow. Now, people actually rave about Spain being so good on the ball, but without the ball, yesterday also they showed that without the ball, they can actually do a job off the ball.
17: I think it's because most people don't watch them play. They've not conceded goals in this tournament, not just because they know how to keep the ball.
0: Yeah.
17: They also know how to play without the ball. Their organization, like Didier Deschamps was saying after the game, that one thing he saw they did very well was anticipating. They knew where the ball were going to go to. They just block it off before it gets to that place. And that's a class act, you know. To anticipate where your player puts the ball is one of the hallmarks of a defender. And I think it shows that all the team and defenders put together I also was telling someone that they keep the ball better, not just because of the three players in the midfield, but everybody from the goalkeeper to the attacker, or midfielders
3: all
17: also
3: good with the ball at their feet.
0: Yeah,
3: yes.
0: Yeah. I think that helps them a whole lot. Now, before we talk about the Argentina game, let's actually take some comments. And Umar Farouk on Facebook says, I think it should be scrapped. You're right, of course. Those extra minutes of play might give room for manipulation.
18: They play. Just they play. They play.
0: Well,
3: so no manipulation in 90 minutes. Not 30 minutes.
0: That the hustler says it should be left. It is a test of endurance.
3: Yeah.
0: Okay. Okay. Abel God Emmanuel says, good evening, my super duper squad. For the crews, extra time shouldn't be scrapped. I love it. It should stay. Tolu Adekunle says, for him, it should be scrapped. Sunny Blessing says, no extra time, straight to penalties. So extra time should go. And Mega Gideon says, yes, 100% extra time should go. Let's take some on WhatsApp.
3: Okay, let's take one for now. I am Matthew, and I think extra time to penalty should be scrapped because it will cause a lot of heart attack. Or had the efficiency for people. So, you know, once it is 19 minutes, you will know if your team are going to win. All we are going to I'm even trying to help the cause. It's not helping. Well, Matthew, thank you so much for
0: all right, guys. Wayne Rooney actually called Jude Bellingham the best player at the World Cup this year.
3: We do agree, keep quiet.
0: He's been doing well for England. But
3: yeah, one of the best players, there's no doubt. But yeah. Overall bests,
0: not him.
3: Well, he has a point. Six goals, right?
0: Six goals.
3: As a midfielder.
17: How many assists?
0: A couple of assists. I think assists. Two. Between?
3: When you have, as a midfielder, when you score six goals at the World Cup, nobody cares about the number of assists
0: you have.
3: Yes.
0: But then the game proper, to be honest, McGee says, no pressure on England. Yeah. Argentina, the defending champions, the pressure is on them. True. Now, when you look at the dynamics of the games, England at the World Cup have better record against Argentina. They've won, I think, 3 out of 5. Yeah, Argentina have won 1. And one draw, which was in 1998, which went to penalty shootout. So, by that record, but again, Argentina have never lost a semi-final in the World Cup.
17: Never
0: in
17: their history.
0: Yeah. They've always gotten to the final.
3: Wow.
0: When they get to the semi-finals.
17: That might just be what the coach will tell them today. Make sure you get there. Don't be the first team not to get there. But it's a tough one. It's a tough call. A lot of people have different sides to this. I think depending on who you are supporting. People supporting Argentina feel that they've not been excellent. People supporting England feel that they've not been excellent. But neutral people will see the strength in these two teams. Both of them have done some commendable comebacks in this tournament. They've also won game on very, very games that's not their day. They just, you know, strung the game off and took it. So I think it's going to be that. It's going to be a game of mindset. It's going to be a game of experience, game of intelligence. And tactically, I think Tuchel has an edge tactically. But I think experience-wise, the Argentine team has an edge. You still look at Enzo Fernandez in that English midfield. He can stand anybody there. You look at McAllister, he belongs to that level. You look at, what's the name again? Rodrigo de Paul, Atletico Madrid also, he's done so fantastic well. Of course, when you bring in Lionel Messi, nobody comes from both sides. But Lautaro Martinez, Alvarez, also at the same place. They're at the same level where Harry Kane is. And they're on the bench most times. So it shows you the level of this team. And that might just be the edge here. Experience and quality.
0: All right.
17: I think Argentina has that.
0: All right. Argentina already so far have actually faced adversity at the World Cup against Cabo Verde, especially against Egypt, which they actually came unscathed in that particular one, and then against Switzerland. We saw France yesterday for the first time at the World Cup going behind this World Cup, and they never found a way back. Now, when we get back, we'll talk about adversity. Has this England side faced adversity? Yes, against Norway they did, and they came back from behind as well. So it's going to be a test of metal between these two sides later this evening. But we'll be right back.

0: Mr. Chef, taste home, taste culture. Chef of life.
1: The nation's most brilliant young minds gear up for the National Secondary School Debate Tournament. It's the season finale of the I Beg to Differ Secondary Schools Debate Tournament Season 9. 10th of August at 3 p.m. Lagos, Abuja and Port Harcourt will come alive. Champions from Abuja, Port Harcourt and Lagos will go shoulder to shoulder for the crown of the Champion of Champions. 16 secondary schools, 3 daily debates, 4 weeks of

0: like they will say on the Wazubi FM, Yama Yama.
1: Yeah,
0: Yama Yama is not in your body. Eh?
1: Very important.
0: And then they're also going to be giving you 250,000 naira.
1: Okay.
0: Yes. So what do you think?
1: So, the extra?
0: Yes. After
1: I'm not giving. They're giving me.
0: They're giving you 250,000, yeah.
1: Sounds good, though.
0: It's like a good deal, where, I mean.
1: Kebbi Ba?
0: Kebbi State, yes.
1: Okay.
0: Birnin Kebbi, that's the capital.
1: Please continue. Continue. Any other requirements?
0: I told him 250,000. The first thing that came to Blue Magic's mind is what he's going to do with the 250,000.
1: Don't worry.
0: It's bright price. Calm down.
1: Okay, I'll use it and be...
0: Yes.
1: So, man. So would I, can I bring my wife to that place and marry there, or do I have to come there and choose from there?
0: Hold on.
1: Sense of etaba.
0: This question, which kind of calculation? Which Blue Magic, if you have somebody you want to get married to,
1: mm-hmm.
0: it's just for you to apply and then you'll be considered. They are not giving you women.
1: Myself, okay, they are not giving me.
0: No.
1: So myself and my wife to be, yes. all of us will apply.
0: Yes.
1: Does my wife to be have to be from?
0: No.
1: Wife
0: no.
1: to be have to be.
0: No.
1: From Kebbi State.
0: It's a Nigerian wedding. But of course, it would be better if it's Kebbi people they are trying to empower, Shao.
1: I mean.
0: Is this called empowerment? I don't know. Well, it's too funny that category with all of this. Let me not even say politics.
1: Bro, $250,000 will go a long way in a wedding in Nigeria right
0: Calm
1: now.
0: Calm down. It's not the wedding I'd use it for. It's just for bride price.
1: It's the same thing. Wait.
0: Pay dowry and that's it.
1: See, do you know my brother's about to get married? Do you know how much he's spending on everything? I think dowry and everything is about $1 million.
0: Wow.
1: Then so you now put together every other thing is about $2 million.
0: Kebbi State are doing something right.
1: Mm.
0: Yes, and they will investigate to ensure that you have a job that you are doing.
1: It's
0: covered, Abi.
1: Yes, now Shekul FM.
0: Kebbi, let's go. Yeah, let's get the wedding started.
1: Yo, the next time you might be talking to me, you might be talking to a married man. So to show respect.
0: Yes, and he's going to tell you that he's from Kebbi State.
1: Wait, my wife?
0: If there's anything that no, that's okay. Not a condition.
1: Okay, I just want to be sure now.
0: It's not a condition. Uh-huh. Just be a Nigerian.
1: Before they now put hidden terms and conditions that you don't know.
0: So,
1: you now sign contracts you don't understand.
0: In this kind of situation like this, if it's hidden at any point in time, my brother,
1: then I keep you.
0: You should better contract. Stay hidden, though. Just be hidden.
1: Then I put you in that contract for like 10 years.
0: I think Canos is focused on women who are divorced.
1: Oh,
0: yeah, that's the difference.
1: Okay.
0: So they'll sponsor. It's difficult for some of those women to find love.
1: Oh, true.
0: Because most of the people that will approach them are people that just want to take advantage of them. True.
1: You know, I'm thinking about this, right?
0: Mm.
1: I'm like, if I enter that kind of contract, that you know, I'll just kiss Daniel them. If you know what I mean.
0: I don't know what you're talking about.
1: Okay, I'll change my KISS to KIZZ. I'll change my Blue Magic to Blue Magic.
0: What's the plan? You want to come back again?
1: No, my point is, if the contract doesn't favor me,
0: oh, you say it's not
1: I'll
0: you.
1: Kiss Daniel them.
0: You see, kiss Daniel. Blue Magic is not thinking long term.
1: No,
0: Blue Magic
1: is not ready to be married. No, hold on. I'm not saying.
0: You see, did not think of the wife. Oh, he's only thinking about himself.
1: I thought about the wife. No, that was why I asked you. That was why I asked you.
0: If what?
1: Must the wife be from Kebbi State?
0: No.
1: What if I go there? I don't find the wife I'm looking for in Kebbi State.
0: Hold on. Where's your wife?
1: I don't have one yet.
0: The wife to be, uncle?
1: None yet.
0: I go, come out your teeth just now. Now you want to go Kebbi State? I do want to go there now. You never have plan. You never have hope. I cannot carry you there. See, I cannot carry Scarlett there. Who am I carrying to Kebbi State now?
1: Oh,
0: for God's sake.
1: Myself and Scarlett, we might just decide to just go there and just, you know, do this thing once.
0: It's only you that marry yourself. They show me PC, say Scarlett. Scarlett's not going shun. She's not going anywhere. Just know. Just ask Kebbi people. Is it possible for me to marry myself? People marry themselves now. Self-love. If you cannot preach self-love to Kebbi, forget if it's Scarlett.
1: Bro.
0: We'll just forget. We'll nothing like that is happening, I can guarantee you.
1: Yo.
0: I'll see you tomorrow at 4 p.m. when I return for the road show. Yo, we've set the tone for the night, so you know it's perfection on the night cafe. Whatever it is that you do, make sure that you win that money. Be the last man or the last woman standing, okay? I need you to listen to the night cafe and take note, okay? Two things that will go down from two different hours. I know you got this, of course. It has to be stuff that Blue Magic is not going to post on social media.
1: Mm.
0: So you see that. Take that money. It's going to be happening by 11 p.m. Got me. Got you. I'll see you tomorrow. 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
2: Boniface, now plenty they wash his money. People they outside since they won't buy food. What if be all this one now?
3: Madam, no vex. The oil for the plate they had to wash come out.
2: Oh yeah, which soap you they use?
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4: Mama Chope, I don't tell you make you they use Anna dishwashing liquid. Anna dishwashing liquid. Now better dishwashing liquid. Where be say it go come out oil from the plate sharp sharp. You favor use and wash the back of the pot and everything go just clear fast fast. It no even cost at all. Oh yeah, take this one. Make you try am.
3: Ah, madam, this thing they work well, no be small.

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0: And that's Fields and DDB bringing back the energy. That's what's his name again? Whoa, I just remembered his name right now. What's going on? 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And that's to tell you how long we're going to be here on your favorite nighttime radio show, The Night Cafe. Yes, welcome. Your main man Blue Magic is live on air, and also I want to wish you a happy Wednesday anywhere you are. And also, big shout out to all the Night Gang who are steady showing us love from Jabba, Nasara, GRA, Sabon, Geri, across K-City and beyond. You are the reason why we do what we do.
1: All the person that give me money, I thank you all. All the person that's calling me on phone, I thank you all. All the person that messaging me, I thank all of you.
0: Yo, we got a Wednesday grind coming for you, where we get to talk about, you know, get into the vibe, or you know, talk about some work related shebang at 9 p.m. tonight. We are playing boss. It doesn't even matter if you have a boss above you today. You are going to be a boss of yourself.
2: Arrange yourself.
0: Yes, it's coming up at 9 p.m. before it becomes all cruise and vibe when we jump on the bandwagon at 10 p.m. to find out the signs that says that this man is not ready to be a husband. This man is not ready for marriage.
3: When I want to explain it, my head will be headache me.
0: And then 11 p.m., we get to appreciate you for rocking with us for 2 straight hours. You know exactly how we do it.
2: Please continue.
0: Yes, we call it the last man standing. If you're locking from now till 11 p.m., you should be able to remember 2 gists. One of which should be from a separate hour, okay? If you've got it and run it back by me at the final lap of the show, you will get to walk away with a 1,000 naira recharge card as the last man standing. Oh, yes. And that's one of the reasons why you need to be locked in on the show. But first, how about I treat you with some weird stories that's been making trends?
4: 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The Night Cafe with Blue Magic.
0: Let me ask you a question, though. If you were a photographer contracted to take photos at a wedding, and then you arrive to see that the bride of this groom is under 15 years old, what exactly are you going to do in that situation?
5: So I demand an explanation within 48 hours.
0: Listen, a wedding photographer in Turkey experienced the same dilemma, and this guy decided to beat up the groom when he discovered that the bride was only 15 years old. That was exactly how he felt. What on the street was that the photographer noticed the young bride looked terrified and was trembling after learning her age. Brother man just say, you see this work I'm doing, let's keep it aside first. And he went up and ended the ceremony, confronted the groom, and broke his nose. Can you imagine?
6: Hey, Atasa! Atasa! Atasa!
0: Can you imagine paying someone to come take photograph instead of the person taking photograph? The person is changing your nose. Yo, this has sparked crazy reactions online, with a lot of people hailing the photographer as a hero. Even human rights group Equality Now even described his action as epic. And that's to tell you that brother man is getting his flowers for what he did. I mean, we're going to be getting more flowers on this. We're back into the hits. And when we return, it's going to be all about the weird Wednesday stories.

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0: call up the letter immediately telling them that she pays them $12,000 a month to live there and that she can party if she wants to party. Can you imagine?
1: I don't want peace. I want problems, always.
0: Yo, I'm reading about this and I'm like, yo. Imagine a grandma throwing a party. How are you going to even dance in this party in the first place?
1: Funny people.
0: It's crazy. Now, this drama have already been resolved with the nursing home. The nursing home have already allowed her to host late night visitors as long as there will be no alcohol served.
2: So what I'll just do now to tell Igwe, send me the organizer award for you. Just, you need the award.
0: I mean, she does need it. I mean, imagine someone at 96 still having a party. Even people at their 40s and 50s are no longer having parties. I mean, it's absolutely wild. Listen, we're back into the hits. When we return, we've got one more weird story to share with you before it's all a wrap.

0: kuɗi. 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

0: 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You see mommy now. Jump on it. I say.
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4: 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Friends to lovers need a part to star in. 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

0: Five, you know, it would have been great if these two people were dating, Dave and Tams. It would have just been a match made in heaven. But hey, they've decided that somehow, they're not just going to exploit that.
1: Give me us the game!
0: Okay, but what I do want you to exploit is our website. 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Absolutely fantabulous. I mean, so many things you can do. So get on there right now and start trying out something, okay? www.clefm.ng/cano and let me know how it goes. 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
0: Let me ask you a question. What would you do if you were learning how to fly an airplane and then the person that's supposed to be teaching you decides to jump out of that airplane?
4: The blood of Jesus.
0: I mean, you've not even learned how to fly. You're still figuring everything out. This actually went down in Argentina when a flight instructor opened the aircraft mid-air and jumped out of the plane, leaving his 22-year-old student pilot alone in the cockpit. Can you imagine that?
5: Oh my God.
0: Yo, before this man jumped, the instructor just turned around, told the girl, you know what to do. Just keep moving. If you were the one, what were you going to say?
6: No, sir.
0: Yo, despite her limited experience, the trainee stayed calm, contacted air traffic control, and successfully landed the plane by herself. I'm like, ooh, this is incredible.
7: I don't need the advice of human being.
0: Yo, the instructor's body was later found in a nearby field, okay? The student's remarkable composure also earned her a widespread praise online. But then again, there's still an investigation into what really happened to the man, why he decided to jump off the plane mid-air. I mean, it's not clear yet, but yo, they're setting going to find out the reason. But until then, remember, we're jumping on the Wednesday grind in the next hour, and we already have something on our Facebook page. And remember when I told you that we're going to be playing Boss in the next hour? Find out what the vibe is going to be. But until then, back to the hits with this brand new record. I love the jam so much. I've been checking out the video, and the video is crispy clean. It's coming from Cold AF Odumodu Black, and it's called 4x4, playing for you right here, 96.9 Cool FM.

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2: 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Listen, I know that a lot of people have been wanting to be a boss, but can you do what a boss can do? If you are the boss and your employee called to say they can't come to work because of hangover, what exactly are you going to do in that situation? Let's talk about it.

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0: from Africa. You heard it. 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And that's the soundtrack for the FIFA World Cup 2026. And yo, I'm looking at them going at it, seeing the England team against Argentina. The goal line still 0-0. And it's difficult for you to even predict who's going to win for this tournament. Like,
1: when I want to explain it, my head will be headache me.
0: The match is so tough, and I'm looking at it. I don't even know who's going to win this particular match to even talk about who's going to win the next stage. I mean, it's going to be a game of luck. I don't know. But hey, the last man standing is certainly not going to be a game of luck. If you've been listening to the show for at least 2 hours, then you could be the last man standing walking away with a 1,000 naira recharge can. You don't even have to do too much. All you have to do is enjoy the show and remember only 2 gists, okay? Each of the gists should be from separate hours. And if you run it by me, it can't be something on our Facebook page, can be something on our WhatsApp stories. And if you run it by me correctly, that means you will get to be the last man standing at 11 p.m. But right now,
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0: It is the Wednesday grind, and I know a lot of people have been praying to become a boss. I did tell you that we're going to be playing bosses for this hour. I don't even know why some people would love to be a boss. Like,
3: why?
0: Well, it doesn't matter what your reasons are. For now, we want to know what you're going to do in this situation. But first, I got to tell you a story that has a lot to do with this woman that is dragging her Gen Z employee. Like, how can you be an employee and you're just acting like this?
3: Funny people.
0: Well, let me tell you what the Gen Z employee did, okay? The employee said she might miss work because she had a hangover and she had been vomiting after drinking and all of that. But the boss is saying, see, I don't care what your situation is. You need to come to work, like, right away.
3: Arrange yourself.
0: Yo, that got me thinking. What exactly are you going to do if you are placed in that same situation, okay? How would you react? That's exactly what I want to know. If you were the boss at your office and your employee called you to say that they couldn't come to work because they have hangover, how are you going to react to that situation? Let me know on WhatsApp 0809-526-7102 or facebook.com/CoolFMKano. We're back into the hits with this one coming from Fola and Kiz Daniel. 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

0: That's I Know Who I Be from David O, coming off the Oria Days album that's going to be dropping on the 31st of July, which is this month. I mean, I have to tell you this one. If there's one person you need to hide something from, it will be from Israel DMW. The reason is not because he's a bad person, or because he's always going to be excited to share that story with the world.
1: I shouted, Jesus, what a life. I said, okay, I cannot bear this again.
0: So there's a particular song that Davido was going to add to the Oriade album, but turns out that he just mentioned recently that he's not going to be adding that song to the album because he specifically asked Israel DMW not to unleash that song, not to release that song. But guess what Brother Man did? He just made a video dancing to that particular song that Davido asked him not to play out loud.
2: What have I done with myself? Since the morning, how could you make such a mistake?
0: So in case you don't hear that song in this Oriade album, just know that Israel DMW is to be blamed, okay? So yeah, it's crazy. By the way, big congratulations to the England team. It's looking like they are leading with 1-0 against Argentina. And yo, that's interesting to see, fam. Interesting to see. Who are you supporting, by the way? Are you supporting England or are you supporting Argentina? Well, I think I'm supporting Messi at the moment.

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0: DJ Maporisa, DJ Tunes, Whiskey and Mavo all together in one record, letting you know that the money is constant. And even if the money is not constant, we understand.
1: So we don't have the capacity.
0: Yes, we do.

0: But I gotta tell you something, the money may not be constant, but we can be running you a $1,000 recharge card that you can use to call that person that is owing you money right now.
1: When I want to explain it, my head will be headache me.
0: And if you're wondering, why are we doing this?
2: It's the final hour. Let's meet the last man standing. The last man standing on the Night Cafe.
0: The first thing we need to do is to congratulate the current champion of the last man standing. We're talking about someone who won yesterday in the name of David. Congratulations to you, David. David had so much fun on the Night Cafe yesterday. Brother Man was just running us with gist after gist after gist. I had to tell him to calm down. Come on. We love it. We love it when you have fun on the Night Cafe. And that's the reason why we've got a $1,000 recharge card dedicated to you. Just to say,
3: all the person that give me money, I thank you, God. All the person that's calling me on phone, I thank you, God. All the person that messaging me, I thank all of you so.
0: Yeah, the only way we can know that you listen to the show is if you can tell us two gists that you heard while you were listening. And yeah, these two just cannot be from the same hour. One's got to be from 1 hour, the other one's got to be from the other hour, okay? And it can't be something on our Facebook page nor our WhatsApp stories, because if you tell me something that looks like something on our Facebook page or our WhatsApp stories, that means you did not listen. Now you are just going on our social media handles to just see what's on there. That's not what we're looking for. Alright, so if you've got it, two things you can do. You can either send us a 1 minute voice note on WhatsApp. The WhatsApp line is 0809-526-7102. Again, 0809-526-7102. Or better still, you can call the number, which is 0206-446-3969. 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Again, 0206-446-3969 or 0206-446-4969. Again, 0206-446-4969 or 0206-446-5969. Again, that number is 0206-446-5969. Call me up and let me know two gists you heard from two different hours of the show, because we want to crown you the champion for the last man standing with a $1,000 recharge card and your phone. We're back into the hits. Feels, Diddy B, all night long. That was how long?

0: Girls just wanna dance. 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

0: 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Who's going to take over this crown from David? Is it going to be you? Whoever it is, you got to either call me up or send me a voice note and let's listen to you. 0809-526-7102 or 0206-446-1969. Call me up and let's have that conversation. Hello to you. Anybody on the line? Hello, hello. Anybody there?
1: Yes. Hello, good evening.
0: Good evening to you. What's your name and location?
1: Yeah, this is Bernard from Brazil.
0: Your name is what?
1: Bernard.
0: Bernard, how's it going now? How's your day going?
1: Fine. How about you?
0: I'm good. I'm amazing. So, Bernard, let me ask you, when was the last time you won on Cool FM?
1: February.
0: So, Bernard, did you listen to the Night Cafe? Did you listen at all?
2: Well, I want to explain it.
0: Okay, you listen. All right, so, Bernard, I need you to tell me two gists that you heard. Now, these two gists cannot be from the same hour. It can be something on our Facebook page. Can be something on our WhatsApp stories. Do you think you have it?
1: Yes, I do.
0: All right, talk to me, Bernard.
1: Okay, so the first gist I heard was the gist of the 96-year-old woman who was praying a night at the care home that the authority had to give her a warning letter. Still, she refused to stop, saying that she paid $1,200 a month for it.
0: Okay.
1: And the second one was the one about the video that he told, I think it was his friend named, I've forgotten, that he told his friend not to let anyone know about the song he's going to add to his album. But the friend couldn't hold his excitement. The next thing, they saw him dancing the song on the internet. And because of that, the video said that he's no longer going to add the song to his album.
0: Bernard, how well do you think you did?
1: I tried, sir.
0: You tried.
1: Yeah.
0: I'm not even going to take that away from you. Congratulations!
1: Thank you.
0: All right, Bernard, I need you to stay on the line so that I can get your contacts and we can make this happen for you, okay?
1: All right.